Jump.

0: on the score.
1: Yeah, you see my black and Latino people, there's some truths that we have to face, and there's some lies that we have to uncover, and there's some fake mobs out there talking, and they talking for us, but they not talking to us, and they not talking about us, they just speaking as if it was from our perspective.

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I channel ODB and Big and Pac before I sit and write. Hersey comes to sitting right. I'm just trying to lick and bite and fucking fight. 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There's no fiction, nigga. 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Acid tab and dirty Sprite. I'm living the absurdest life. 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Your favorite rapper fit my whole life, but he ain't serve it right. 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
1: Let's hear the rest of that recording of yours.

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I shot my full load with the first hand I played. I'd be a monkey in a box hanging with the David Blaines. I'd be swimming with the sharks, mouths full of razor blades. But I'm not, I got out of that game, escape artist. 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

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WHRB, we in effect, boy.

0: If you got your heart in your mouth, yeah. 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
0: 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Take it and make it funky. I'm going to call you down because I ain't going to let you blow out thing. 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Because the man is... 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

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This is a whole round world. And she brought it in the morning. Yes, a wild 4 days. And she brought me the news that my wife was dead.

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When the train rolled up to the station, and I looked her in the eye. Well, I was lonesome, I felt so lonesome, and I could not help but cry. 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

0: I went to his New Orleans one morning, and he had one biscuit there. He breaking it half in two and ate both pieces himself.
1: Thanks, Rule.
0: So you know he's my friend, you know that. Just today now, we here, you know, and this is Charleston, right? All right, Charleston, South Carolina. Okay, I don't have me no money in my pocket, you know, and I said, man, I need a few bucks. He said, I got $20. So we came by this little drugstore place, like, you know, he got two tens, put one in each pocket.

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Some these morning, gonna wake up boozy, gonna grab my gun, gonna kill old Susan. Nobody's business but mine. Going back to Princey Cola, gonna buy my baby money more than nobody.

The Divertissement à l'Angloise in G minor, opus 54, Deutsch 818, for piano four hands, performance by Anthony and Joseph Paratore of the music of Franz Schubert, a Four Winds CD. Ernst Heinrich Kajenik was an interesting man, a Czech name, but born in Austria, later Americanized. Among his many claims to fame was that he was one of the series of people who married Alma Mahler, the widow of Gustav Mahler. The marriage ended in divorce. Kajenik, during his younger period, when working mostly in Vienna, composed this symphony for wind instruments and percussion. This is a music from Between the Wars, 1924-25. It's his opus 34. The performance is by the Radio Symphony Orchestra of Berlin, led by Vinko Globokar, recorded in 1970. Symphony for Wind Instruments and Percussion, opus 34 of Ernst Kajenik.